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0: 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I want my rock.
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my name is Claudia Ray. The word spread out that if you have a house that it was built before 1978, the Harris County had this program that it was completely free, and they will come out and test the house for lead. I was not aware of all the damage that lead can cause, especially to kids. My window is pretty old, and the window near the restroom as well. And my kids are always playing outside and inside the bedroom near the window.

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Almost time for the Eagles 80s and 8. 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

0: 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KHPT Conroe, KGLK Lake Jackson. 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
1: 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As a kid, Rick Emmett of Triumph found radio as his escape, and then years later he realized his own music was now reaching people the same way. He said that this song is what radio kind of meant to him. Off of 1981's Allied Forces, Magic Power. The Eagles, 80s at 8.

80s at 8. I'm Doug O'Brien. For Mark Kendall of Great White, this was the song where Great White finally sounded like themselves. They brought in the bluesy influences of Billy Gibbons, Ritchie Blackmore, and Santana. Off the album Once Bitten from 1987, Rock Me, the Eagles' 80s at 8.

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0: 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Okay. 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

The Eagles 80s at 8. I'm Doug O'Brien. Bruce Springsteen was told that the album Born in the USA still needed a hit single. He went home frustrated, wrote it that night, and so when you hear him singing about being tired, bored, and desperate for something to happen, he really was feeling it in that moment. It went to number 2 in 1984, Dancing in the Dark, the Eagles 80s at 8.

The Eagles 80s at 8. I'm Doug O'Brien. This song started out as a demo called Touring in the USA because the Moody Blues were talking about getting back out on the road. It's about living two lives, one on stage and one at home. Became their biggest hit in 8 years from 1981, Gemini Dream. The Eagles 80s at 8.

my name is Claudia Ray. The word spread out that if you have a house that it was built before 1978, the Harris County had this program that it was completely free, and they will come out and test the house for lead. I was not aware of all the damage that lead can cause, especially to kids. My window is pretty old, and the window near the restroom as well. And my kids are always playing outside and inside the bedroom near the window.

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There's a new report that says AI is making sex dolls more and more real. So what, it's basically going to lay there and say, are you done yet? Houston's classic rock, The Eagle.

0: 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Rush is coming to town. And yeah, we're taking the credit. We had to remind the universe that Houston deserves the best.
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0: So we handled it. Just Houston's Eagle kicking down the door and bringing Rush to Houston where they belong. You want tickets? Win them. After all, you earned them. Keep listening to Houston's Eagle for your chance to get in. We brought you the show. The least you can do is go. From Houston's classic rock, The Eagle.
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0: my name is Claudia Ray. The word spread out that if you have a house that it was built before 1978, the Harris County had this program that it was completely free, and they will come out and test the house for lead. I was not aware of all the damage that lead can cause, especially to kids. My window is pretty old, and the window near the restroom as well. And my kids are always playing outside and inside the bedroom near the window.
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0: 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The heartbeat of America is rocking the Woodlands Pavilion October 3rd. Houston's classic rock, The Eagle.

Houston's classic rock, the Eagle. It's been cloudy. We've had some drizzles here and there. We had some heavy rain showers off to the west. That's going to continue tonight. About a 40% chance tomorrow, 45% chance. So more of the same. Houston's Eagle.

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We're going to be at the 9/11 Heroes Run, Saturday, September 12th, 8 a.m., downtown Houston at City Hall. 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

Houston's classic rock, The Eagle. I'm Doug O'Brien. 31 years ago today, eBay was founded. And if you haven't heard the story, the guy started it because his fiance was looking for pest dispensers to complete her collection. So never underestimate what a man will build to avoid going antiquing with his fiance. Houston's classic rock, The Eagle.

0: I'm Laura from Houston. I want my rock.
1: I'm Dustin from Houston, and I want my rock.
2: 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Houston Eagle is my spot to rock. Yeah, baby!

0: Outlaw Dave. I heard 8 people for my gym bought Eagle Fest tickets already.
1: 8. My mechanic shop bought 12. 12, Lana.
0: Nobody needs 12 tickets.
1: Well, he has a big family, and apparently they have really good taste.
0: Fine.

0: my name is Claudia Ray. The word spread out that if you have a house that it was built before 1978, the Harris County had this program that it was completely free, and they will come out and test the house for lead. I was not aware of all the damage that lead can cause, especially to kids. My window is pretty old, and the window near the restroom as well. And my kids are always playing outside and inside the bedroom near the window.
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I'm Doug O'Brien. A guy here in Houston says a DoorDash driver showed up completely naked while delivering food to his home. 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

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I'm Doug O'Brien. 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
9: 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And those are all things that he wasn't doing before because he was in pain.
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0: 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I was not aware of all the damage that lead can cause, especially to kids. 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And my kids are always playing outside and inside the bedroom near the window.
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the Eagle, Houston's Classic Rock. I'm Doug O'Brien. Today is National Baby Back Ribs Day, and right now, I know you're singing, I want my baby back, baby back. We all do it. Houston's Classic Rock, the Eagle. Now I'm hungry.

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0: listen, you can thank us later. Rush is coming to town. And yeah, we're taking the credit. We had to remind the universe that Houston deserves the best.
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0: So we handled it. Just Houston's Eagle kicking down the door and bringing Rush to Houston where they belong. You want tickets? Win them. After all, you earned them. Keep listening to Houston's Eagle for your chance to get in. We brought you the show. The least you can do is go. 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

my name is Claudia Ray. The word spread out that if you have a house that it was built before 1978, the Harris County had this program that it was completely free, and they will come out and test the house for lead. I was not aware of all the damage that lead can cause, especially to kids. My window is pretty old, and the window near the restroom as well. And my kids are always playing outside and inside the bedroom near the window.

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0: I'm Chad from Conroe. I want my rock.
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0: I've done the math. 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
0: Look, I'm just saying, ZZ Top and Cheap Trick are playing the Woodlands Pavilion October 3rd, and the window is closing. I can feel it closing.
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my name is Claudia Ray. The word spread out that if you have a house that it was built before 1978, the Harris County had this program that it was completely free, and they will come out and test the house for lead. I was not aware of all the damage that lead can cause, especially to kids. My window is pretty old, and the window near the restroom as well. And my kids are always playing outside and inside the bedroom near the window.

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0: Houston, you can thank us later. Rush is coming to town. And yeah, we're taking the credit. We had to remind the universe that Houston deserves the best.
1: The words of the prophets were written on the studio wall.
0: So we handled it. Just Houston's Eagle kicking down the door and bringing Rush to Houston where they belong. You want tickets? Win them. After all, you earned them. Keep listening to Houston's Eagle for your chance to get in. We brought you the show. The least you can do is go. 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

my name is Claudia Ray. The word spread out that if you have a house that it was built before 1978, the Harris County had this program that it was completely free, and they will come out and test the house for lead. I was not aware of all the damage that lead can cause, especially to kids. My window is pretty old, and the window near the restroom as well. And my kids are always playing outside and inside the bedroom near the window.

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2: 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I'm from Kima, Texas. 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

my name is Claudia Ray. The word spread out that if you have a house that it was built before 1978, the Harris County had this program that it was completely free, and they will come out and test the house for lead. I was not aware of all the damage that lead can cause, especially to kids. My window is pretty old, and the window near the restroom as well. And my kids are always playing outside and inside the bedroom near the window.

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0: Houston, you can thank us later. Yeah! 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And yeah, we're taking the credit. We had to remind the universe that Houston deserves the best.
1: The words of the prophets were written on the studio wall.
0: So we handled it. Just Houston's Eagle kicking down the door and bringing Rush to Houston where they belong. You want tickets? Win them. After all, you earned them. Keep listening to Houston's Eagle for your chance to get in. We brought you the show. The least you can do is go. From Houston's classic rock, The Eagle. 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

0: I'm Brandon from Houston. I want my rock.
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0: my name is Claudia Ray. The word spread out that if you have a house that it was built before 1978, the Harris County had this program that it was completely free, and they will come out and test the house for lead. I was not aware of all the damage that lead can cause, especially to kids. My window is pretty old, and the window near the restroom as well. And my kids are always playing outside and inside the bedroom near the window.
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0: Fans of the music and friends of the show, your old buddy Outlaw Dave of the Eagle Before Dawn, still reeling from the last day of August, the first day of this week. I'm talking about the Power Up Tour over at Reliance. Man, AC/DC as an experience was as incredible this week as they were a million years ago when I first saw them. Now, I'm not going to lie to you. Your old concertmeister, a little spoiled of late, showing up to shows, sitting in the owner's box by the soundboard, hanging onto the edge of the stage, milling around in the bank club. Oh, yeah, concert's fun. Seeing these guys. Ma'am, my kid, my oldest son, he wanted to go to the, he's been talking about it for months. So I got us down in the pit with the bass hits you in the chest. And you could see right on stage. And I got to tell you, they got their hooks back in me. I'm excited about, sure, Labor Day weekend. Sure, no repeat weekend. Sure, no. I'm excited about Motley Crue, Tesla at Extreme, next Friday out at the Woodlands. That's what I'm excited about. Eagle Fest, ZZ Top. We get to just memorialize Frank and elevate and just the whole... the whole thing. You've got Journey on deck. You got Rush coming. You got the Lone Star Rally. I am going to be VIP, platinum member, down front. I'm back in. I'm back in the pit, folks. Yeah. Oh yeah. Labor Day weekend, 3 days off. Make sure you get all your extra work done today. You'll have to do it on Tuesday. We're giving away concert tickets all day today and a $1,000 minute. And I'd like to give away the cash for the Secret Sound to finish the week out strong because you made it to the end of the week. Standing on both feet, ready to grab the Labor Day weekend with both hands on the Eagle Before Dawn.

0: 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Houston's Eagle. It's Outlaw Traffic.
1: Got an accident reported on 45 southbound at Franklin Street. Already seeing delays stretching from I-10. There's a wreck on the West Sam Houston Tollway southbound at Philippine. The two left lanes are blocked, so that's starting to back things up a little bit. That's traffic. More with the Outlaw Dave Show next on Houston's Eagle.
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my name is Claudia Ray. The word spread out that if you have a house that it was built before 1978, the Harris County had this program that it was completely free, and they will come out and test the house for lead. I was not aware of all the damage that lead can cause, especially to kids. My window is pretty old, and the window near the restroom as well. And my kids are always playing outside and inside the bedroom near the window.

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1: He's a very naughty boy.
0: I bought cars, I almost bought a home. I saw Elvis in the Astrodome. I fought my heart, I battled with the booze. I've had my picture on the cover of the public news.
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0: Okay. It's your old buddy Outlaw Dave, Lana Backman on Good the Eagle morning. Before Dawn.
1: Thankfully, it's Friday.
0: I know.
1: Have a long weekend.
0: Labor Day weekend.
1: Yes.
0: Yes.
1: Yes.
0: Yes. And that rain that we were promised on Tuesday, it's going to be.
1: Well, we got it yesterday.
0: Yep. And today and tomorrow. And
1: oh, good.
0: Oh, good what?
1: No, it's just, you know, we need the rain.
0: You say that like you're not a person who hangs out at your pool.
1: I know. No, I'm really upset about it, actually.
0: This is the last weekend of our neighborhood pool.
1: Really?
0: We're having Food Truck Friday. We've got something. The Women's Club's doing something on Saturday. We're going to be out there on Sunday and Monday. Yeah, this is...
1: Nice. Ours is open all year, but it's not heated. So nobody goes in it.
0: You know, over at the Outlaw Dave Worldwide headquarters, we have a resort-style pool.
1: I know.
0: I don't let my kids go over there, but it's...
1: No, as you shouldn't.
0: Fancy. All right. Speaking of fancy, rush tickets go on sale later this morning. We still have a chance for you to win them before you can buy them.
1: Yeah.
0: Eagle Fest tickets, and I believe... We've worked out something special for you. You know, everybody has a Labor Day sale.
1: Yep.
0: Right?
1: Yep.
0: Mattresses, linens,
1: TVs.
0: Cars, trucks, Silverados. Not only are we not going to repeat any song this weekend,
1: yeah, that's cool.
0: We've got something else got going on this weekend for Eagle Fest.
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1: I got a gal, she lives on the hill. She won't do it, but her sister will when she boogie.
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0: Houston Tingle before dawn. Outlaw Dave and Lana.
1: Morning.
0: So you say it like that.
1: Good morning.
0: No, I don't need you to dress it up. I was just checking on you. Oh, you all right?
1: Yeah. It's a little cough.
0: A cough?
1: Yeah, I've got a little chest cold happening.
0: Chest cold?
1: Yeah.
0: What?
1: I ate a lot of dairy when I was in Canada over the weekend because, you know, poutine.
0: Poutine?
1: Yep.
0: Wait, so dairy gives you congestion?
1: Yeah, that's why I can't eat it.
0: I vaguely remember somewhere back a million years ago, because obviously I use my voice for my job, somebody was like, if you get a cold, you're not supposed to eat dairy or...
1: Exactly.
0: Was it V8? There was something V8. Else you weren't supposed
1: tomato
0: to ingest
1: juice?
0: Because it added to...
1: It does. It adds, it thickens up the things inside. I don't want to say mucus, but there I said it.
0: That is disgusting.
1: I know.
0: So are you saying that right now your throat is full of like...
1: Mucus.
0: Like pustules of mucus?
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0: Okay. I have to see it now.
1: Wait till I cough.
0: No. Give me my phone. I'm getting the flashlight. We're going in like one of those AI toothbrushes. 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We're going to help you floss.

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3: It's outlaw traffic.
4: Accident still working in the downtown area, 45 southbound at Franklin Street. It's in the two left lanes. Traffic is heavy and slow back to I-10. Westbound the Katy Freeway at Houston Avenue. Look out for a disabled vehicle in the center lane. That's going to bog you down from Crockett Street. That's traffic. More with the Outlaw Dave Show next on Houston's Eagle.
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0: And the jackpot is?
1: $356.25.
0: All right, there we let's go. Get Kennedy and Caleb in our couple's chairs next. I bet she knows how to do math.
2: Oh, yeah.
0: Okay, here's the sticky question. You listened to the show. You knew this was coming.
2: Yeah.
0: What bedroom skill does Caleb think he's better at than he really is?
2: Honestly,

0: Hello.
1: Kennedy Outlaw, David Lauder from Houston's Eagle.
0: Hey, guys.
2: Hi.
1: Hey, you signed up for a little game we call That's What She Said. It's couples counseling without the copay. It's a relationship reckoning. It's a chance to get anything from monogrammed koozies
2: to monogrammed.
1: A specialty pizza from Pink's Pizza with their Houston locations, or maybe a trip to a casino. Nazcala.
0: Ooh.
2: The luckiest spot in Texas.
1: I know that's right. Kennedy?
0: Yes.
1: How long have you guys been together, you and Caleb?
0: We've been together about a year and a half.
1: Cohabitating or just exclusive?
0: Yes. What?
1: Wait, are you not exclusive?
0: Cohabitating.
1: Are you living together?
0: No, we are exclusive.
2: Also exclusive.
1: Okay. Facebook official.
0: Yes.
1: How come Instagram doesn't have that?
2: I don't know, because I think it's dumb anyway.
1: Oh, okay. All right. Kennedy?
0: Well, I'm ready.
1: All right. Question number one. What moments make you laugh the hardest together? What is it that both of you just think is hilarious? Is it kitten videos?
0: He does a really good action, and so about that.
3: Oh, lover, you like to see my crazy cockroaches?
1: Moving on. Question number two. Who spends more money shopping online, you or him?
0: Probably him. He likes to do a lot of fishing shopping online.
2: Oh, the accessories and
1: such. That Bass Pro Shop portal. Yeah, that
2: costs dangerous.
1: You right there.
0: Oh, yeah.
1: Okay, here's the sticky question. You listened to the show. You knew this was coming.
0: Yeah.
1: What bedroom skill does Caleb think he's better at than he really is?
0: Honestly, nothing. He's pretty great.
1: All right.
2: Wow,
1: well,
2: Caleb. Okay.
1: Whoa.
2: Okay. Some people have it.
1: People have it. Hold on, Kennedy. Caleb Outlaw, Dave, Lana, and Kennedy from Houston's Eagle. It's a little game we call
2: That's What She Said.
1: Kennedy signed you guys up to play our game. It's couples counseling without the copay. It's just a series of questions. She's already answered them if you match up. I mean, there are no wrong answers.
2: Except the wrong answers, Caleb.
1: But if you match up, we'll get you a fabulous prize. You come up short, it's monogrammed koozie.
2: Also not monogrammed.
1: Okay.
4: Alrighty.
1: A fairly new relationship, the two of you, cohabitating for under 2 years.
2: In the honeymoon phase.
1: Challenge accepted. All right. Question number one. We said, Kennedy, what moments make you guys together laugh the hardest? What did she say?
4: Probably sitting at the house, watching YouTube or TV.
1: Which videos are that you like the most that just tickles your funny bone?
4: Joe Bartolozzi.
1: Oh, there you go. Well, that's not what she said.
2: Not what she said,
1: is,
2: Caleb.
1: When you do that crazy accent impersonation.
4: Welcome to my 7-Eleven. This is my gas station. How are you doing?
2: I almost forgot we were talking to Caleb.
1: Yeah, so I don't think that we're supposed to...
2: No.
1: Moving on. Question number two. We said, Kennedy... Who spends more money shopping online? What did she say?
4: Me.
2: Yep,
1: what is it that you're buying online?
4: Fishing stuff. Oh,
1: that's what she said. Woo! Woo!
2: All right.
1: All right, third and final question. It's a sticky one. See if you can pull this thing out. The rubber match here. We said, Kennedy, what bedroom skill does Caleb think he's way better at than he actually is? A little needs improvement, but it hasn't been stated yet because you guys are so early in your relationship. This is going to be a big surprise to you. What is it? Be self-reflective right now, Caleb. Think about
2: self-awareness.
1: What is it that you could do a little better, put a little more effort into, spend a little more time doing, or not rush?
4: That is a great question. I don't know. Slowing down, maybe?
1: Well, unfortunately for you, Caleb, that's not what she said. She said was the one thing that you think you're better at that you really need to try to improve is
2: nothing.
1: Nothing at all, buddy. You are in the end zone. You play in the red zone.
2: Well
1: you're
2: done, Caleb.
1: Scoring, crossing the finish line. Woo! Woo! So, to that end, since you only got one question right, we have a pair of monogrammed koozies for you.
2: Not even monogrammed.
1: But we appreciate you playing our silly little game. The rest of you, sign up today at HoustonsEagle.com.
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1: That's right!

0: Got a special for Labor Day for Eagle Fest tickets. Keep listening for details coming up. Why'd you laugh?
1: Because.
0: It's a big deal.
1: No, it is. It's huge.
0: I want everybody to come.
1: Yeah.
0: All right. Eagle Fest coming up. Countdown, 30 days.
1: Yep.
0: Today. 30 yeah. days.
2: 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It's Outlaw Traffic.
3: New wreck in the Pasadena area on the East Sam Houston Parkway northbound at Green Shadow. So we'll check on the details of that. Also a disabled vehicle on the Katy Freeway westbound at Houston Avenue. That's in the center lane. That's going to bog you down from Crockett Street. That's traffic. More with the Outlaw Dave Show next on Houston's Eagle.
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my name is Claudia Ray. The word spread out that if you have a house that it was built before 1978, the Harris County had this program that it was completely free, and they will come out and test the house for lead. I was not aware of all the damage that lead can cause, especially to kids. My window is pretty old, and the window near the restroom as well. And my kids are always playing outside and inside the bedroom near the window.

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1: I want money!
2: Let's do this!
0: Thanks to attorney Brian White. Get Brian, get paid. Lights are on, clock is hot, and it's go time.
3: Hello.
4: John?
3: Yeah?
4: Outlaw David Lotta from Houston's Eagle.
3: Hey, how you doing?
4: Good, buddy. You signed up for the $1,000 Minute.
3: I'm ready.
4: We are overdue. It's been almost 2 months since we gave money away. We've tried to make the questions as accessible as possible.
3: All right.
4: John, here we go.
3: All right.
4: Lon, are you ready?
5: Yep.
4: Right, I'm going to start the clock.
3: I'm ready.
4: What kind of animal is a blue jay?
3: A bird.
4: What is the short form of the word information?
3: Info.
4: What is 100 divided by 5?
3: 20.
4: The state capital is Dover. What is the state?
3: Delaware.
4: True or false, Willie Mays' first Major League Baseball team was in New York.
3: False.
4: Which 1987 film starred Michael Douglas and was about the greed of Wall Street?
3: Pass.
4: What is the official flower of Easter?
3: Pass.
4: Complete this well-known proverb. Don't count your chickens before they...
3: Hatch.
4: In the TV series The Office, where did Jim and Pam get married?
3: In the office.
4: What whiskey brand is known for its black label?
3: Jack Daniel's.
4: Which 1987 film Michael Douglas was about the greed of Wall Street?
3: Pass.
4: What's the official flower of Easter?
3: Tulip.
5: Oh, that was close. Lily.
3: Oh, dang it.
5: Don't beat yourself up. You did really well.
4: The 1987 film starring Michael Douglas about the greed of Wall Street was actually called
5: Wall Street.
3: Oh!
5: And the only one you got wrong was the Willie Mays question. First major team played in New York? Yes, with the Giants, who played in New York before moving to San Fran.
4: Oh, that's right.
3: Yeah. That's what threw me. I knew it was the Giants, but I couldn't remember. I didn't think.
4: Yeah, you knew they weren't in Frisco. Oh, and Jim and Pam got married at Niagara Falls.
3: Okay.
4: How cliche.
5: Right.
4: All right. Well, we don't have any black label for you, but we do have an Outlaw Dave bonus pack. It's got a t-shirt, an Eagle t-shirt, frisbee, sunglasses, hand towel, and a koozie.
3: Awesome.
4: Just for answering the call. 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

0: Houston's Eagle Outlaw Dave Lauder, your concert meisters. We are all about the concerts here. 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Cheap Trick, ZZ Top, who's this?
1: This is Paul. Oh, my God. I finally got through.
0: Yeah, well, not only did you get through, you're the right caller, Paul.
1: Oh, my God.
0: You got big plans for Labor Day weekend?
1: I'm heading to Victoria.
0: Only question you need to ask yourself right now is, do you have enough beer to make it?
1: Oh, God, yes.
0: Let me explain. Apparently, the global beer supply, it is at risk. There is a problem. Stay tuned.
2: Stories. She's got stories. What kind of stories does Lana have? Weird stories, scary stories, stories that make you talk. Gross out stories, cringe out stories, even stories about monkeypox. Oh, stories. She's got stories. Here's Outlaw Dave and Lana now.
3: I don't want to alarm you, but the beer supply around the world, I'm talking internationally, is at risk.
0: What?
3: But first, if you're married with kids, happy even, and you're still thinking about your ex, there's a reason for that. It takes 8 years to fully forget them. It doesn't mean you're going to be heartbroken that whole time. You don't want them back or anything, but they once meant something to you, and psychologists say that takes a while to fade.
0: Unless you're a sociopath.
3: Yeah. Amazon-owned Zooks is coming. Driverless taxis are coming to Houston. So first they're going to start by mapping the city with human drivers. Then they're going to try it with autonomous testing. And then eventually it's going to be a public robo-taxi service. Now, Houston could be the hardest market yet because of the tricky roads, the heat, the heavy rain, and the flooding.
0: And the potholes.
3: Right. What could go wrong there? The world beer supply is at risk. It's being stolen.
0: What?
3: Yeah.
0: Like 70, why would a six pack? Oh, they didn't
3: pay. No. 70,000 pints of Guinness was just stolen.
0: What?
3: Two drivers grabbed two truckloads full of 800 barrels meant for pubs. And in the U.S., 34,000 cans of Pabst Blue Ribbon was stolen from the Anheuser-Busch Distribution Center in Dearborn.
0: Michigan? Okay, wait a minute. In the U.K., 70,000 pints were stolen.
3: Yeah.
0: And in Michigan, 34,000
3: cans
0: were stolen.
3: Mm-hmm.
0: Who would be trying to steal? Unless somebody's throwing one hell of a party.
3: Yeah.
0: Or maybe they're trying to stop you from drinking. I'm not saying we should be hoarding and stockpiling, but maybe we should be hoarding and stockpiling.
3: A world without beer is a world that I fear.
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3: How much?
0: No, it's a rhetorical question. 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
2: Houston's Eagle. It's outlaw traffic.
4: Accident on the Sam Houston Parkway northbound at Green Shadow. There's also a disabled vehicle for those traveling on the Katy Freeway. It's westbound at Houston Avenue in the center lane. And at last check, that had you backed up from Crockett Street. That's traffic. More with the Outlaw Dave Show next on Houston's Eagle.
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0: 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Every wrong guess makes the jackpot bigger. What is the secret sound?
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2: Because
1: somebody dug a quarter out of their purse yesterday.
2: I did.
1: All right, here is the secret sound. Listen up. Oh, one more time. It is not.
2: So many things. It is not a percussion instrument, an ink stamper, a cash register,
1: a stapler, a drum, an ice maker, a Coke bottle being dispensed from a vending machine, which is
2: very, I wouldn't say close, but on the right track.
1: On the right track, sonically, of the sound we are trying to figure out. There it is, 713-931-1075. What is
2: the secret sound?
0: It could be something you hear every day, or it could be something you'd never expect. Every wrong guess makes the jackpot bigger. What is the secret sound?

0: It could be something you hear every day, or it could be something you'd never expect. Every wrong guess makes the jackpot bigger. What is the secret sound?
1: All right, ladies and gentlemen, it's time for the secret sound. Who's our contestant this morning?
2: My name is Ellen, and I'm from Willis.
1: What you talking about? I'm sorry.
3: I had to.
2: I do that all the time.
1: All right, Helen, here's the secret sound. Play it for you one more time. It is not a stapler. It is not a three-hole punch. It is not ice being dropped in the bucket from an ice maker. What do you think is the secret sound for $356.25?
2: I'm guessing an electric calculator.
3: Electric calculator. Oh,
1: I hear sonically. I hear that. The keys and then the paper. No, it's not what it is.
3: Nope.
1: Sorry.
3: Sorry, Helen.
1: Reach into your pocket now.
3: All right.
1: How much money do you have?
3: I got 25 cents. It was at the bottom of my purse.
1: I've got a Jackson.
3: What's a Jackson? Is that five?
1: 20.
3: Oh.
1: In America, we have presidents.
3: So you got a Jackson?
1: Yeah, I got a Jackson.
3: A Jackson.
1: You got a quarter.
3: So a Jackson and a quarter. So it's we're at $376.50.
1: Yes.
3: Yes.
1: Monday. Coming up next, because we like the games, it's something called That's
3: What she said.
2: Yeah.
1: Now, this brings us to question number two. What did your parents think of him when they met him?
4: Wow. This isn't a very nice question. No.
5: 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And that's what she said. Houston's Eagle. 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
6: Brand new accident reported on 45, the North Freeway southbound at Aldine Bender. Currently backing traffic up from the North Sam Houston Parkway. There's also a problem on the South Sam Houston Tollway heading eastbound at Cullen. An accident blocking that left lane. That's traffic. More with the Outlaw Dave Show next on Houston's Eagle.
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0: Hello?
1: Cats, Outlaw Dave and Lana from Houston's Eagle.
0: Hey-o!
1: Yeah, hey-o. I think you know what we're calling. It's a little game we call. That's what
2: she said.
0: Yes.
1: Play your cards right. You got a fabulous night on the town. Play them wrong, or I guess if Robert makes some missteps, it's couple counseling. And, you know, it could be secular or non-secular. It's your choice.
2: We also don't pay for it.
1: Yeah, that's all. You're on your own.
2: Yes.
0: All right.
1: How long have you and Robert been together?
0: Together, I think this year will be 18 years. Married, a little over 14 years.
1: So to that end, question number one is, who made the first move?
0: Okay. So he will say that I did the first night we met.
2: Why would he say that?
0: Because I did.
1: Was he slow? Was he not picking up what you were laying down? Was he shy?
0: No. I guess I was a little assertive.
1: Nothing
2: good
1: wrong
2: for
1: with
2: you.
1: That. It's the 21st century. Women can do sort of stuff like that.
0: Yeah.
1: Now, this brings us to question number two. What did your parents think of him when they met him?
0: Wow. This isn't a very nice question. No. He's a little bit older than me by 12 years. So I think that they were like, oh, he's older.
1: Wait, now, was this your mom or your dad that had the problem with it?
0: I think it was both of my parents, but they loved him right from the beginning.
1: Okay.
0: But I think that they were like, wow, he's a bit older.
2: Because he looked a little older. Sometimes it's shocking.
1: Well, wait.
0: Yeah, he's 12 years older than me, so.
1: But does he have mal patterned baldness or something? I mean, does he look old?
2: Well, he looks like a man.
0: No, nothing like that.
1: She's still dating. Don't listen to her.
2: Which is why you should listen to me, because I have a plethora of experience.
1: Third question. It's the sticky one. If, God forbid, something were to happen to either one of you, like you got divorced or you got separated or...
2: Someone died.
1: Betwixt the two would remarry faster if something happened. So let's go with divorce, deportation, or separation by church and state.
0: We always tell each other we're stuck with each other, so that's it. It's death or... Yeah, that's it. We're stuck with each other. We're not gonna get divorced or anything. So
2: well, no one.
1: I hope that he toes the line. Now when we're questioning him, you can't shout out.
0: Okay, I promise.
1: We're gonna get to the truth here and find out whether real couple counseling is in your future. What's Bobby do?
0: Rob is a bus driver for Katie.
2: Cool.
1: Here's to the bus driver. The bus driver. The bus driver. Here's to the bus driver. The bus. Does he know we're calling? He signed up for this thing.
2: Yeah, he did.
0: Oh, he knows.
3: Hi, this is Rob.
1: Robert, it's Outlaw Dave and Lana from Houston's Eagle.
3: Hi, y'all. It's koozie time.
1: Yeah. Ever the optimist, but he's practical too. We have had a delightful conversation with Kat. Your goal would be to match her answers. There are no wrong answers.
2: Except when they're wrong.
1: Okay, all right. Robert?
3: Yes, sir.
1: 18 years ago, who made the first move?
3: Oh... That's a good question, because I swear to God she did, and she swears to God I did. Let's say she did.
1: That's what she said.
3: Nice.
2: She said he would say
1: that's what
2: that
1: she
2: I
1: said.
2: Did.
1: Right. Then we get a little deeper, because the next question we said, hey, question number two, what did your parents think when you introduced Robert to them? What do you think she said?
3: What did her parents think about me?
2: Yeah.
3: Well, I know that they were very nice to me.
1: Yep.
3: And they're just a sweet, sweet family.
1: Mm-hmm.
3: And when I did ask for permission to marry her,
1: yep,
3: her dad said, are you sure? And I go, yes, I'm sure that I love her. So I think they liked me.
1: Okay. All right. Mm-hmm. Not what she said, though. She did say that they liked you.
2: She did.
1: But she said that they had a particular
2: concern.
3: Thought. A particular concern?
1: Well, I didn't say concern. That was her. That was her. That was Lana saying that.
3: That was probably.
1: I didn't say that.
3: That would definitely be my age.
1: Oh, that's what she said.
2: See, concern.
1: There it is.
2: Boom.
1: Concern. Yeah. Objection. Leading the witness.
2: Exactly.
1: So.
3: Because I married younger. She's prettier than me, and she makes more money than me. So somehow I got her. I don't know.
2: Well, she's seeing you,
1: that's
2: Robert.
1: That's the playbook right there. That's it. Yeah. Younger, hotter, more money.
2: Yes. Good for you.
1: All right. Third and final question. We call it slightly sticky. We asked Kat, if something were to happen, God forbid, I don't know, divorce, deportation.
2: Death.
1: Easy. Who would remarry faster if something did occur? Careful how you answer. She's on the line listening. Don't screw this up.
3: Well, she's a lot younger, so I hope it would be her because I think I'm done.
1: Oh, aww. That is so romantic. And you know what? Yes. Worth the sacrifice. You got Pink's Pizza on us. One of the specialty pizza from one of their many Houston locations.
2: Best pizza in the city.
1: I got to tell you, Robert, what she said was, we made a pact. Mm-hmm. We vowed that this is it till death do us part and death be the way. That she said.
2: So nobody.
3: Neither.
1: Neither. But you were so generous and kind, and you gave her that out.
3: Yeah. So.
1: You know what? And the fact that you're not even going to haunt her. That's what Lana would do. Lana, if Lana 100%. Died first, she would haunt her husband.
2: I would. And his children, and his children after that.
1: Sign up for any one of our games at HoustonsEagle.com. Coming up next, it's the $1,000 Minute.

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1: I want money!
2: Let's do this!
0: Thanks to attorney Brian White. Get Brian, get paid. Lights are on, clock is hot, and it's go time.
3: Hello?
4: Matthew Cochran, it's Outlaw David Lauder from Houston's Eagle. You signed up for the $1,000 Minute, pal.
3: Hi, good morning.
1: Are you related to Tom?
3: No, I am not. I have been asked that before, but no, I am not.
4: Oh, okay. All right.
1: I was going to ask if you got that before. Well, he's Canadian, so.
4: Oh, okay. It's not about you today. It's about giving away $1,000. Thanks to attorney Brian White. Get Brian.
1: Get paid.
4: Trying to give this money away. Lana, are you ready?
1: Yes.
4: Mr. Cochran, here we go.
3: Yes.
4: Matthew, come on now. I'm starting the clock. Name a holiday that always lands on a Sunday.
3: Easter.
4: What's the next word in this phrase? Better safe than...
3: Sorry.
4: What is the name of a female horse?
3: Mare.
4: Which is faster, the speed of sound or the speed of light?
3: Be a light.
4: How do you spell the word harmony?
3: H-A-R-M-O-N-Y.
4: What is the name of the magazine founded by Martha Stewart?
3: Living.
4: In Clueless, who does Cher try to give a makeover to only to have it backfire?
3: Reese Witherspoon.
4: What is the name of the river that flows through Paris?
3: The Seine.
4: Is automatic behavior that is controlled by nerves called instinct or reflex?
3: Reflex.
4: What is 69 minus 11?
3: 58.
1: Oh. Matt! Oh, no!
4: So
1: you almost
4: 9 out of 10
1: $1,000.
3: Oh.
1: Do you know what you missed?
4: He knows.
3: No, I don't.
4: In Clueless.
3: Either the movie, the Clueless, the movie, either the movie or the reflex. I knew it was one.
4: No, you got the reflex right. Cher tries to give a makeover to Ty. Frasier, and it backfires.
1: Rolling with the homies, you know.
3: Never saw that.
1: Yeah, it's a classic.
4: Oh, okay. I'm glad.
1: Sorry, or should I say
4: in
1: sorry?
4: Our questions.
1: Yeah.
4: Tell you what I'm going to do.
1: What are you going to do?
4: It's Friday. Everybody's feeling good. It's the weekend. I'm giving them Motley Crue tickets.
1: I knew you
4: Motley
1: would.
4: Crue, Tesla, Extreme, Return.
1: Yeah.
3: Oh, sweet.
4: Ooh.
1: That's awesome.
4: The rest of you sign up at HoustonsEagle.com for your chance.
1: In the hot seat.

0: Starting off the month of Rocktober with Rush at the Toyota Center. Tickets go on sale later this morning. Your last chance to win them before you can buy them is right now. If you text the keyword...
1: time, as in machine.
0: What?
1: I don't know. What's time?
0: 60796. What?
1: Well, that's what I think when I hear the word time.
0: 60796. Text it now. The word...
1: time
0: stands still, and it won't wait for you.

0: Rush! Thanks to our Canadian concert meister.
1: You're welcome.
0: Coming to Houston, Outlaw Dave and Lana. Rocktober the 1st, start the month off strong. Tickets go on sale at 10 a.m. this morning at all Ticketmaster and Live Nation, I'm assuming. There was a pre-sale earlier this week. I hope they left some tickets for the rest of us. The first and, I guess, the last keyword, right? Win it before you can buy them. Do the math. Yes.
1: Is it?
0: The last keyword, win it before you can buy them. We're going to continue to blow out tickets, but the last, win them before you can buy them.
1: Oh, yeah, you're right.
0: Keyword is time, as in the Rush classic, time stands still.
1: Right. Or time machine.
0: No.
1: Back to the Future.
0: No.
1: That's where my mind goes.
0: Okay.
1: Time waits for no one.
0: And it won't wait for you.
1: Exactly.
0: That's the Stones. We've conflated all of this together.
1: I'm so confused.
0: Like, fool me once, won't get fooled again.
1: Yes.
0: Thank you, President Bush. More alarming is a threat to the global beer supply. Wait till you hear this.
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2: 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It's Outlaw Traffic.
4: Still watching this ongoing road construction on the Crosby Freeway. It's westbound between Uvalde Road and South Lake Houston Parkway. Only a couple of lanes are getting by. Also on I-10, the Katy Freeway, westbound near 45, moving over to Studemont. That road construction in the two right lanes. That's traffic. More with the Outlaw Dave Show next on Houston's Eagle.
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0: stories. She's got stories. What kind of stories does Lana have? Weird stories, scary stories, stories that make you talk. Gross out stories, cringe out stories, even stories about monkeypox. Oh, stories. She's got stories. Here's Outlaw Dave and Lana now.
1: I hope you stocked up on beer for this Labor Day weekend, because apparently the global beer supply is at risk. But first, if you're still thinking about your ex from almost a decade ago and you've moved on and you've gotten married and you've had kids and you're happy in your life, but they still cross your mind, there's a reason for that. Psychologists say it takes 8 years for those memories to fully fade because they were once an important part of your life. Bye.
2: Wow, bitter much?
1: Zooks is coming to Houston. Driverless taxis owned by Amazon. First, they're going to be mapping the city with human drivers, followed by testing, and then eventually public robo-taxi services. Houston, though, is the toughest market to navigate, they say, because of the tricky roads and the extreme heat and the heavy rain and the flooding.
2: Potholes.
1: The beer supply from around the world, we're talking internationally, is at risk.
2: What?
1: There's been a couple of really big beer heists lately. The first, 70,000 pints of stolen Guinness worth $155,000 were taken. 800 barrels meant for pubs. And the second, in the U.S., 34,000 cans of Pabst Blue Ribbon from Dearborn stolen.
2: Who? What?
1: These drivers pretended to be there to pick up the shipment and took off with the cans.
2: Terrorists. Beer terrorists.
1: Absolutely.
2: My God.
1: A world without beer is a world that I fear.

0: nobody plays more Foo Fighters than Houston's classic rock, The Eagle.
1: I don't think the way that works there, Lana.
2: Well, I didn't push the button.
1: Somebody pushed the button.
2: I think it's a ghost.
1: No, we were going to play the Foo Fighters. Then.
2: Tesla. We had a plan.
1: Then we were going to play Tesla. We were going to give away the tickets to see Tesla, Extreme, and Motley Crue.
2: I know.
1: But what happened?
2: I don't know. What did you touch?
1: So it's me?
2: Technology.
1: Yeah. No. Here is the song that we...

0: man. So that felt way better. And now that I have satisfied my OCD need to hear the song that I wanted to hear.
1: Okay.
0: And now we continue that.
1: Uh-huh.
0: Our theme was to give away some concert tickets.
1: It was.
0: The return of the Carnival of Sins next Friday, a week from today.
1: Cindy Woods
0: Mitchell Pavilion.
1: Yep.
0: Motley Crue, Extreme, and the Tesla. If you'd like to join us, 713-931-1075. Caller number
1: 57.
0: What?

0: Houston's Outlaw Dave, your concert meister, the concert station, and my Canadian co-conspirator in the pit.
1: Yeah.
0: We're going to see Motley Crue. So are you. Who's this?
1: Jeff?
2: Yes.
0: How many F's in Jeff?
2: Just two.
1: Yeah. Just the two.
0: Have you seen the Crue before?
2: Yes, it's been quite a while.
0: Well, you know, they say it's an incident, but more importantly, Tesla and Extreme have been on fire this tour. We're looking forward to it from beginning to end.
2: Outlaw Dave is my friend.
1: Ooh. Yeah.
0: Oh, yeah. Give him the extra koozies.
1: Not monogrammed.
2: And Lana's the best. Oh.
0: The Eagles No Repeat Weekend starts today
1: at 5 p.m.
0: 4 days. Not one song twice until Tuesday morning.
1: One shot at every song, so I'm putting in for Wham.
0: No.
1: Air Supply.
0: Absolutely not.
1: Okay.
0: Look, this is a classic rock station. Lana.
1: Air Supply is classic. It's right there in the name. It has air. You can air guitar to it.
0: It's in the name of nothing. We play Zeppelin, Skinner, ZZ Top.
1: One Wham.
0: I'd rather be fired.
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3: 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It's Outlaw Traffic.
4: I tend the Katy Freeway heading westbound between 45, the North Freeway, and Studemont. You've got the ongoing road construction blocking the two right lanes. Some stop-and-go traffic on 69 heading southbound between I-10, the East Freeway, and Highway 288. It's going to cost you an extra 8 minutes. That's traffic. More with the Outlaw Dave Show next on Houston's Eagle.
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0: 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I want my rock.
1: 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I want my rock.
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2: I don't know if I'm more excited about giving out another pair of Eagle Fest tickets for that no repeat weekend that's about to happen. But it doesn't matter what I'm excited about. If your caller number
3: 19.
2: Yes. 713-931-1075. You are going to Eagle Fest. Thanks to us.

0: ready for Labor Day. As long as we hold on to the beer supply. Who's this?
1: This is Mike.
0: What?
2: Mike?
1: Yep.
2: Hey, Mike.
0: Why is your name Mike?
1: That's what my mama named me.
0: Is it short from Michael or Mikola?
1: Yes, sir. Michael.
0: Hey, what are you doing for Labor Day?
1: No plans yet.
0: Are you drinking already?
1: No, I'm sitting here eating my breakfast.
0: What are you having for breakfast?
2: We get so excited about food.
0: Are you having food? I know. Food sounds exciting. What are you having for food, Michael?
1: Sausage, egg, and cheese biscuit and hash brown.
0: You know what goes good with that?
1: What's that?
2: Eagle Fest tickets?
0: Eagle Fest tickets.
1: Sounds good to me.

0: have. If you haven't bought Eagle Fest tickets yet, you're basically behind.
1: Behind what?
0: Everyone, society, the curve.
1: Nobody's behind a curve over concert tickets.
0: Look, I'm just saying, ZZ Top and Cheap Trick are playing the Woodlands Pavilion October 3rd, and the window is closing. I can feel it closing.
1: You can't feel a ticket window.
0: I can. It's a gift.
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0: You skipped the part where I feel like the window is closing.
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1: This rock star says his band single-handedly shaped music of the 70s.
0: Oh.
1: But first, the Rolling Stones have signed a deal for a biopic. They were talking about it. And I guess it was actually happening while they were talking about it. They're like, we're kind of interested. Mick Jagger, Keith Richards, and Ronnie Wood on board with the project. Casting hasn't begun yet, but Mick Jagger talked about having someone younger and relatively unknown playing him in the movie. Roger Daltrey of The Who says that his band shaped the sound of music in the 70s. They created the loud, aggressive style that became a defining sound of 70s rock. His voice, the dramatic movements, the tough guy's stage presence influenced the heavier bands that followed.
0: Who?
1: And that's the news that rocks.

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1: save you money.
0: Still reeling from the last day of August, the first day of this week. I'm talking about the Power Up Tour over at Reliance. Man, AC/DC as an experience was as incredible this week as they were a million years ago when I first saw them. Now, I'm not going to lie to you. Your old concertmeister, a little spoiled of late, showing up, sitting in the owner's box by the soundboard, hanging out of the edge of the stage, milling around in the bank club. Oh, yeah, concert, fun, seeing these guys. Man, my kid, my oldest son, he wanted to go to, he's been talking about it for months. I got us down in the pit with the bass hit you in the chest. And you could see right on stage. And I got to tell you, they got their hooks back in me. I'm excited about, sure, Labor Day weekend. Sure, no repeat weekend. Sure, no. I'm excited about Motley Crue, Tesla at Extreme, next Friday out at the Woodlands. That's what I'm excited about. Eagle Fest, ZZ Top. We get to just memorialize Frank and Elevate and just the whole thing. You've got Journey on deck. You got Rush coming. You got the Lone Star Rally. I am going to be VIP, platinum member, down front. I'm back in. I'm back in the pit, folks. And I'm going to love someone.

0: This is the home of the $1,000 minute, and that's what she said. 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
1: Say it is.
0: Thanks to our friends at Uncle Buddy's Used Cars. If you can't trust Uncle Buddy, you can't trust
1: anybody.
0: We'll be back again on Monday. God willing, and management
1: allowing.
0: Yeah. In the meantime, the countdown to Eagle Fest. And while you can win Eagle Fest tickets all this weekend by listening, you can also buy them. And Live Nation is doing a special discounted 50% off selected seats, not just lawn, juggling kittens and farting fire.
2: What?
1: Wait, what?
2: Rumors spreading around in that Texas town. About to check outside the game. You know what I'm talking about. Just let me know if you wanna go to that whole mound on the range. They got a lot of nice girls. I'm racing.

0: As we take our leave of you, we ask that you do three things for us. Be the voice of reason out there in the sea of
1: insanity.
0: If you see a wrong, make it a
1: right.
0: If you get a chance to help a fellow human being,
1: just do it.
0: Because we're all part of this crazy human terminal experience together. And it may not seem this way to you, but the universe is unfolding exactly the way it should be. How do we know this to be true? Because we're living in a community of like-minded individuals, people with the same hopes, fears, dreams, and ideals as we have, and together we can make this
1: a better place to live.
2: Who cares about the clouds when we're together? Just sing a song and think about sunny weather.

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The heartbeat of America is rocking the Woodlands Pavilion October 3rd. 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

The Eagle, Houston's classic rock. Good morning, my lovelies. TGIF, it is Jennifer Tyler. Heading into a holiday 3-day weekend. Glorious. Started off right by winning yourself some Eagle Fest tickets. I'll tell you when to be caller 12 coming up at 11 on the Eagle.

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The Eagle, Houston's classic rock. All right, the Rush tickets officially on sale now. But you will have a chance to win a pair coming up in the lunch hour. Right at the top of the noon hour, I'll give you a keyword. You text it back for your chance to win. 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

The Eagle, Houston's classic rock, long holiday weekend. It is a no-repeat weekend. And what does that mean? We will not repeat a song from 5 o'clock tonight when it all kicks off until 12:01 Tuesday morning.

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Yeah, we've rocked them all. Houston's classic rock, The Eagle.

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Hey, congratulations to William in Huntsville. He's going to go to Eagle Fest, hang out, listen to some great music. 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

The Eagle, Houston's classic rock. Let's see, what time is it? Almost 11:30. That means 32 minutes away from a keyword that could win you some Rush tickets. Just a reminder, those did go on sale at 10 this morning. So get your tickets now. I will have the keyword for your chance to win some coming up at noon, followed by the 90s Nooner.

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2: 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Houston's Eagle Mornings.

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Rush tickets, got a keyword for you in two songs. It'll happen in noon on The Eagle.

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The 90s Nooner on Houston's Classic Rock, The Eagle.

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Hi, it's Jennifer Tyler. It's the 90s Nooner. Kick back, relax, enjoy. And, yeah, rain's on the way, by the way.

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I woke last night to the sound of thunder. How far off, I sat and wondered. Started humming a song from 1962. Ain't it funny how the night moves, when you just don't seem to have as much to lose. Strange how the night moves.

The Eagle, we are Houston's classic rock. All right, I was told that there was a problem with the keyword that I gave at noon today for the Rush tickets. So I'm going to give you a different one. It is the letter R, the number 5, the number 0, R50. Text it to 60796 if you want Rush tickets.

The Eagle, Houston's classic rock, 15, 16, 17, no, 18 minutes away from a shot at Eagle Fest tickets. I'll tell you when to be caller 12 coming up at 1 o'clock.

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0: 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Appetite for the 80s is on Houston's Eagle.

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2: All right, I need you to be caller number 12 right now. 713-931-1075. Caller 12 will get a pair of tickets to Eagle Fest presented by attorney Brian White. It is October 3rd. ZZ Top, Cheap Trick, caller 12, good luck. We are the Eagle.

0: Hey, did I win?
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0: Awesome. Oh, man, I've been trying for so long.
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1: Love that answer, David. Thank you so much. Another chance at some Eagle Fest tickets coming up at 3 o'clock. They are also available for purchase at LiveNation.com.

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0: Look, I'm just saying, ZZ Top and Cheap Trick are playing the Woodlands Pavilion October 3rd, and the window is closing. 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

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Second of all, it's a no-repeat weekend. And third of all, well, you can drown out your relatives. 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
0: 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The heartbeat of America is rocking the Woodlands Pavilion October 3rd. 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

Houston's classic rock. Hi there, it's Jennifer Tyler. A little bit less than an hour, your next chance for some Eagle Fest tickets, presented by attorney Brian White. It is coming very soon. Saturday, October 3rd, Cynthia Woods, Mitch Pavilion, the musical stylings of ZZ Top and Cheap Trick. It's going to be amazing. Don't miss out. Keywords all weekend. Scott will have another pair coming up at 3 this afternoon. And, hey, we want to get you there. You can purchase tickets, too, at LiveNation.com.

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Are you lucky in love? Play That's What She Said. It's on the Outlaw Dave show with Lana. Three questions. 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

The Eagle, Houston's classic rock, and no repeat weekend coming up. Scott kicks it off at 5 this afternoon. Ooh, that's going to be fun. I've already been taking a peek at what we're playing. You're going to love it.

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The Eagle, Houston's classic rock, Jennifer Tyler. Time for me to go. Scott, on the way in, 3 o'clock. He's got Eagle Fest tickets. 4 o'clock, a keyword for Rush tickets. 5 o'clock is when the No Repeat Weekend will kick off. Have a fabulous rest of your Friday. I'll be popping up again on the radio come Sunday morning at 10 a.m. on The Eagle.

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2: 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I need caller 12. I am giving you the hookup. 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Let's do it. October at the Woodlands. Going to be perfect. And you're there. 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

0: My name's Angel.
1: 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What part of town are you calling from, Angel?
0: From Madisonville.
1: Look at you, Angel. You got to do a little driving, but that's okay. You win the tickets. You're going to the show.
0: Thank you. I am excited.
1: 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Eagle Fest, CZ Top Team Trick. You're going. Houston area Chevy dealers, the heartbeat of America. Thank you so much. My goodness me, Angel, you are there come October 3rd, Woodlands Pavilion, all presented by Brian White, attorney Brian White, from Houston's classic rock station.
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3: Eastbound on the North Grand Parkway at Mossy Oaks Road, there's an accident with the left lane block. Traffic's moving slow from Boudreaux. There's just over a 20-minute delay. And westbound on the North Loop at the Hardy Toll Road, an accident in the left lane has you moving slow from Kirkpatrick. There's a 5-minute delay there. That's traffic on 106.9 and 107.5, The Eagle.
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3: Eastbound on the North Grand Parkway at Mossy Oaks Road, there's an accident with the left lane block. Traffic's moving slow from Boudreaux. There's just over a 20-minute delay. And westbound on the North Loop at the Hardy Toll Road, an accident in the left lane has you moving slow from Kirkpatrick. There's a 5-minute delay there. That's traffic on 106.9 and 107.5, The Eagle.
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A week from tonight, Woodlands Pavilion will put you there free. Just two songs away. 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
1: Look at you, Paul. Look at, wait, Eager Beaver. Hold on here a second, Paul. What part of town are you calling from? Cleveland, Texas?
0: Yes, sir.
1: All right. Okay. You gave up the ghost. You're calling 12. You're going to Motley Crue.
0: Oh, man. I've been trying for so long. I'm taking my son. He loves the Crue. He's never seen him. I ain't seen him since 86.
1: Paul, it's going to be awesome with your son. Tesla and Extreme open up. It's going to be a good night. Motley Crue coming a week Friday night. Houston's Classic Rock.
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3: Eastbound on the North Grand Parkway at Mossy Oaks, an accident blocks the left lane. Traffic's backed up to Boudreaux. There's a little over an hour delay. And then outbound on the Katy at Katy Fort Bend Road, there's an accident that's been moved to the right shoulder, a little less than a 10-minute delay from Highway 6. That's traffic on 106.9 and 107.5, The Eagle.
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We don't circle, we climb. And there's no commercial break at this altitude. 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

0: This is Ken.
1: Hello, Ken. What part of town are you calling from, brother?
0: I'm calling from LaPorte.
1: Ken and LaPorte, listen to you. Diction is very important to Ken. Ken, would you like some appropriate news for your Labor Day weekend?
0: I would love some appropriate news. I really need to win.
1: Ken, brother, you're going to the show. You got the tickets.
0: Fantastic. Awesome.
1: Yes, it is awesome. And it is fantastic. Eagle Fest, ZZ Top, and Cheap Trick, Saturday night, October 3rd, from Houston area Chevy dealers, the heartbeat of America. Ken, my friend, you are there from Houston's classic rock.
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They said, sure, give it a try. A no-repeat weekend. You hear it once, you're not going to hear it all Labor Day weekend. Guaranteed, Houston's classic rock, the Eagle.

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A no-repeat weekend. Here one time, and then we're done all Labor Day weekend. So turn us on and turn it up. Well, we're not repeating ourselves. Black Crowes, you're on the Eagle.

0: It's a no-repeat weekend on Houston's Classic Rock, The Eagle. 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